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1: 7644, buenas noches. Banar, descend to flight level 050, clear approach, ILS Zulu, runway 13, QNH 1018.
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1: runway 13,
0: go 7644.
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0: Tower Golf 7644, short file, final 5 miles.
1: Golf 7644, wind 150 degrees, 5 knots, clear to land, runway 13.
0: Clear to land, runway 13, go 7644.
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0: 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Buenas noches, 781, holding point 13, ready.
1: 781, buenas noches. Line up and take off runway 13, 140 degrees, 5 knots.
0: Line up and take off runway 13, 781, 41.

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1: 07213,
0: please go on.
1: 7213.
0: We are the generator 352 on the Cinda. Contact the battery system 8. Location on the destination level 350. And we have the departure. Level 0 5 0.
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1: Entonces, voy a tomar aeroparque de Sierra Bravo, Sierra Golf, la idea de 6-5-0, anti-Kinga, Santa de Parque, Kuken 8, de Kuken, mantén 0-5-0, anti-Kuken, anti-Squawk, 0-5-6-6.
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1: Golf 7475, Idle Punish Tower, good evening, sir. Clear to land, line up and take off, runway 13, wind from 152 degrees, 6 knots.
0: Okay, clear to line up and take off, runway 13, Golf 7475.

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1: 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Good night.
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0: 7696,
1: established for the ILS, runway 13. Alrighty, wind from 152 degrees, 6 knots, clear to land, runway 13.
0: Display, runway 13.

0: 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Remain in this frequency, then continue back at runway via Bravo Alpha, and then Lima, gate number 4.
1: Bravo Alpha.

0: So far, this tower is all 7657.
1: Go 7657 now, para que tower, go ahead.
0: Clearance to Brasilia Airport at Pakistan number 4, please.
1: Martin, clear from our operator to Guarulhos. Sorry, it's Guarulhos or Brasilia?
0: To for Brasilia, Sierra Bravo, Bravo Romeo.
1: Then our packet Brasilia, a smile, climb a mountain, flight level 370 until tilde position. Departure from runway 13 via Cook and 8 departure. Initial restriction, maintain flight level 050 until Kuchen position. Squawk 0307.
0: Okay, clear the file to Brasilia Airport, flight level 370. We are cleared via Kuchen 8, runway 13, and restricted flight level 050 to Kuchen, squawk 0507, go 7657.
1: Correct, report ready for Kuchen,
0: we will report pushback startup, go 7657.

0: Aero Parking Ground, go 7657, on position 04, go pushback and set up.
1: Go 7657, RT, clear for pushback and set up, report ready for taxi.
0: Clear to pushback set up, report for taxi, go 7657.
1: Cuatro nudos, pista libre, pista libre.

0: Confirm from 07657, the position is, the name of position is Tilda.
1: It should be, sir. It should be Tilda position on your next intersection by the standard departure. But let me check maybe if your company scheduled you for you on a highway. Let me check.
0: Okay, thank you. Could you spell Tilda, please, sir?
1: Yeah, that's Tango, India, Lima, Delta, Alpha, Tilda.
0: Okay, Tango, India, Lima, Delta, Alpha. Thank you very much.

0: control center, just speak to Jen.
1: Go ahead, sir.
0: Yeah. As I knew, your company is still due for another airway. The next intersection will be Togal. That's Tango Oscar Golf Alpha Lima instead of Delta.
1: Okay, that's correct. That's better for us. Thank you very much. It's Togal. Tango Oscar Golf Alpha Lima. Thank you very much.

0: 4767, clear to land up and take off from the 13, wind from 140 degrees
1: Python. Clear to land up and take off from the 13,

0: Go 7212 when clear, ILS Zulu for runway 13, QNH 1017, report over, report 5 nautical miles out.
1: Roger, clear ILS Zulu, QNH 1017, we'll call you 5 miles out, runway 13, go 7212.
0: That's correct.

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1: Seven two one two.
0: Alpha Lima gate number 5 go 7.

0: On 12, could you confirm instructions to go to work?
1: Yes, sir. Via Lima. Via Lima, gate number 5.
0: Roger, Lima, gate number 5. Go 721.
1: Yes, either next.
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0: Aeropark ground, please confirm for Gol 7651. After push back, we will begin taxi via Foxtrot.
1: Yes, sir.
0: Okay, we will pursue via Foxtrot, Gol 7651.
2: Torre, buen día, hoy día, 1900, punto espera 1, 0, 0, 0, 0, 0, 0, 0, 0, 0, 0, 0, 0, 0, 0, 0, 0, 0, 0, 0, 0, 0, 0, 0, 0, 0, 0, 0, 0, 0, 0, 0, 0, 0, 0, 0, 0, 0, 0, 0, 0, 0, 0, 0, 0, 0, 0, 0, 0, 0, 0, 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

0: Alpha Tower Golf 751, approach holding point, runway 1, ready for departure.
1: Golf 751, good morning, clear for line up and wait for
0: 1, 2. 5-9, runway 1, 3, 0, 7, 6, 7.

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0: 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Line up and wait, runway 1-3, goal 7651.

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1: Goal 7651, good morning, clear for Lena Panway,
0: 7 1 2. 9 1 way, runway 1, 3, 0, 7, 6, 7.

0: Hotel, taxi via Mike, give way to the 727 of Aerolíneas taxiing on Alpha at the moment. On holding point of 113, frequency 128 decimal 85. Have a good flight.
1: Alpha and join Alpha 12885. Thank you. Have a good flight, sir. Have a good flight, sir. Have a good flight, sir. Have a good flight, sir. Have a good flight, sir. Have a good flight, sir. Have a good flight, sir. Have a good flight, sir. Have a good flight, sir.

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0: 125, decimal 6, sir.
1: 125, C2 long Gold 7605.
0: Bye.
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0: Clear to Guarulhos, fly level 370, departure for runway 13, 08, 050, until Papa Tango Alpha 0414, Tango 8193.
1: Okay. 1 3 4 5 4
2: 5 2 4 2

0: Aeropostale Buendia, Sam 8140, Flight Level Banar.
1: Good morning, Tani 140, Banar, 050 ILS 2113, 3NX 1019, report sign nautical mount inbound, sir.
0: Okay, so clear for the LS Zulu runway 13, QNH 1019, say again the last message, sir.
1: Report 5, nautical mount inbound.
0: Okay, report 5 miles inbound, Sam 8140 ILS runway 13.

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1: Okay, vacating via Charlie and 1219, I tell me 1140.
0: That's all, sir.
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0: That's 140.
1: Taxi
0: Alpha 4 and
1: Lima. Okay, so Alpha and Ultra of Lima. Down 140.

0: 7640, good morning, Banar, Cielo Fight 1839, viento 200 grados, 4913, aterrizar 13.
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0: Oscar Vara, Cessino 1676. Maicalpa 1-3, 2865. Buenas con Nacho.
1: We are ILS to look for runway 13, QNS 109 now. And report 5 nautical miles inbound.
2: Roger, active on that. Clear ILS Zulu, runway 13, QNH 1019, go 7216, confirm the last information.
3: Report 5 nautical miles inbound, sir.
2: Roger, we will inform 7216.
3: That's correct.

0: 7640, surface wind 200 degrees, high knots, clear to land runway 13.
1: Clear to land runway 13, go 7640. Can you say the wind again, please?
0: 200 degrees, 4 knots.
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1: Parking 2, buenos días. 3-0, 3-0, 3-0, 3-0, 3-0, 3-0, 3-0, 3-0, 3-0, 3-0, 3-0, 3-0, 3-0, 3-0, 3-0, 3-0, 3-0, 3-0, 3-0, 3-0, 3-0, 3-0, 3-0, 3-0, 3-0, 3-0, 3-0, 3-0, 3-0, 3-0, 3-0, 3-0, 3-0, 3-0, 3-0, 3-0, 3-0, 3-0, 3-0, 3-0, 3-0, 3-0, 3-0, 3-0, 3-0, 3-0, 3-0, 3-0, 3-0, 3-0, 3-0, 3-0, 3-0, 3-0, 3-0, 3-0, 3-0, 3-0, 3-0, 3-0, 3-0, 3-0, 3-0, 3-0, 3-0, 3-0, 3-0, 3-0, 3-0, 3-0, 3-0, 3-0, 3-0, 3-

0: 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Runway 13. Continue descent. 3,000 feet and 181018.
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0: 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ILS to do. Runway 13. Continue descent. 3000 feet and 181018.
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1: 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Monitor 1, 3, 2.
0: Roger, taxi by Fox, on charge runway 13, monitor tower 128.85, Golf 7609.
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1: 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Okay. We are line up, take off, runway 13, wind 220 degrees, 7 knots.
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1: Score. Panar 13, UNH 1. Correcto.

0: 17609. I want 1729 and contact by the control. 125 decimal 6. 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
1: Tower 8044, good afternoon. Clear ILS Zulu runway 13, QNH 1018, 345 miles from final.
0: Roger. And this to ILS Zulu runway 13. We will pause on final. Tower 8044.
1: Correct.

0: Summit 044, copy traffic information, helicopter at the west side of the truck without interference. Continue approach and report for emergency final.
1: Roger, for information, establish on final, tank 044.

0: Summit 044, copy traffic information, helicopter at the west side of the track without interference. Continue approach and report final.
1: Roger, for information, establish on final, tank 044.

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1: aero parking, clear joint takeoff, runway 13, downwind. That's correct.

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1: 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Buenas. Flight direct mover, destinatory 7 feet, and clear ILS Zulu runway 13 H1019.
0: Just confirm the altitude.
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0: 3,000 feet and fly direct Cooper, Gol 7644.
1: 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Gol 7607, airborne 35 minutes, contact various control, 125.6.
2: 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Bye bye.
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